tomorrow like a thorn. And the midwives of miracles sing until the turbulence.

25 cents, name, buy two, name, buy two, name, buy two, name, buy two, name, buy two, name, buy two, name, buy two, name, buy two, name, buy two, name, buy two, name, buy two, name, buy two, name, buy two, name, buy two, name, buy two, name, buy two, name, buy two, name, buy two, name, buy two, name, buy two, name, buy two, name, buy two, name, buy two, name, buy two, name, buy two, name, buy two, name, buy two, name, buy two, name, buy two, name, buy two, name, buy two, name, buy two, name, buy two, name, buy two, name, buy two, name, buy two, name, buy two, name, buy two, name, buy two, name, buy two, name, buy two, name, buy two, name, buy two, name, buy two, name, buy two, name, buy two, name, buy two, name, buy two, name, buy two, name, buy two, name, buy two, name, buy two, name, buy two, name, buy two, name, buy two, name, buy two, name, buy two, name, buy two, name, buy two, name, buy two, name, buy two, name, buy two, name

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1: 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It's a far cry from dry.
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6: 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You should be so lucky. 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
4: Only time in the show for God's salvation. Hallelujah. You just told something. But Jesus said in his holy word.
6: Dishwashing liquid? And it's mild? More than mild. 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
7: We are now arriving. 30th Street Station, Philadelphia. 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
8: Miss too many days, then they let you go. They fire you if you miss too many days at one time, right? So that's why I don't work steady, because
9: but there's still that political undercurrent, because
4: and he didn't only say tell it to Israel
9: today, because it's always been very hard for the black musicians, jazz and blues musicians, and to a degree it still is. Many of the great jazz musicians that have come from Chicago, such as many AACM musicians, Fred Anderson, for instance, Newhall, Richard Abrams, the Art Ensemble